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3: Slight chance of thunderstorms, fog in spots overnight, otherwise partly cloudy skies. Lows level off around 62, southeast winds around 5 miles an hour. Sunshine mixed with clouds at times, with fog in spots early Friday. Slight chance of thunderstorms, daytime highs approaching 88. Partly cloudy skies, Friday night chance for storms, lows level off around 61. Partly cloudy Saturday with a high of 89. 84, storms likely Sunday. Currently it's 73 degrees.
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10: Slight chance of thunderstorms, fog in spots overnight, otherwise partly cloudy skies. Lows level off around 62, southeast winds around 5 miles an hour. Sunshine mixed with clouds at times, with fog in spots early Friday. Slight chance of thunderstorms, daytime highs approaching 88. Partly cloudy skies, Friday night chance for storms, lows level off around 61. Partly cloudy Saturday with a high of 89. 84, storms likely Sunday. Right now, it's 72 degrees.
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4: Lows level off around 62. Fog in spots overnight under mainly cloudy skies. Winds out of the southeast around 5 miles an hour. Slight chance of thunderstorms with fog in spots early Friday. High temperatures reach up to 88. Sunshine mixed with clouds at times. Chance for storms Friday night. Lows level off around 61. Partly cloudy skies. A blend of clouds and sun Saturday with a high of 89. 84, slight chance for storms Sunday. Currently, it's 72 degrees.
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3: Lows level off around 62. Fog in spots overnight under mainly cloudy skies. Winds out of the southeast around 5 miles an hour. Slight chance of thunderstorms with fog in spots early Friday. High temperatures reach up to 88. Sunshine mixed with clouds at times. Chance for storms Friday night. Lows level off around 61. Partly cloudy skies. A blend of clouds and sun Saturday with a high of 89. 84, slight chance for storms Sunday. Currently 71.
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9: Lows level off around 62. With fog overnight under mainly cloudy skies, southeasterly winds around 5 miles per hour. Sunshine mixed with clouds at times, with fog in spots early Friday, slight chance of thunderstorms, daytime highs approaching 88. Partly cloudy skies, Friday night, chance for storms, lows level off around 61. Partly cloudy Saturday, with highs around

0: 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Right now, 70.
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4: Lows level off around 62, with fog overnight under mainly cloudy skies, southeasterly winds around 5 miles per hour. Sunshine mixed with clouds at times, with fog in spots early Friday, slight chance of thunderstorms, daytime highs approaching 88. Partly cloudy skies, Friday night, chance for storms, lows level off around 61. Partly cloudy, Saturday, with highs around 89. 84, slight chance for storms, Sunday. Right now, 70.
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4: Lows level off around 62, with fog overnight under mainly cloudy skies, southeasterly winds around 5 miles per hour. Sunshine mixed with clouds at times, with fog in spots early Friday, slight chance of thunderstorms, daytime highs approaching 88. Partly cloudy skies, Friday night, chance for storms, lows level off around 61. Partly cloudy Saturday with highs around 89. 84, slight chance for storms Sunday. Right now, 70.
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0: Lows level off around 62. With fog overnight under mainly cloudy skies, southeasterly winds around 5 miles per hour. Sunshine mixed with clouds at times, with fog in spots early Friday, slight chance of thunderstorms, daytime highs approaching 88. Partly cloudy skies, Friday night, chance for storms, lows level off around 61. Partly cloudy, Saturday, with highs around 89. 84, slight chance for storms, Sunday. Right now, 70.
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9: Lows level off around 62. With fog overnight, under mainly cloudy skies, southeasterly winds around 5 miles per hour. Sunshine mixed with clouds at times, with fog in spots early Friday, slight chance of thunderstorms. Daytime highs approaching 88. Partly cloudy skies, Friday night, chance for storms, lows level off around 61. Partly cloudy Saturday with highs around 89. 84, slight chance for storms Sunday. Right now, 70.
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8: Lows of a low of around 62, with fog overnight under mainly cloudy skies, southeasterly winds around 5 miles per hour. Sunshine mixed with clouds at times, with fog in spots early Friday, slight chance of thunderstorms, daytime highs approaching 88. Partly cloudy skies, Friday night, chance for storms, lows of a low of around 61. Partly cloudy, Saturday, with highs around 89. 84, slight chance for storms, Sunday. Right now, it's 69 degrees.
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1: Lows around 62, fog and spots overnight under partly cloudy skies, southeast winds around 5 miles per hour. Sunshine mixed with clouds with fog at times early. Friday, slight chance for storms, daytime highs approaching 88. Partly cloudy, Friday night, chance of thunderstorms, lows around 61. Sunshine mixed with clouds at times, Saturday, with daytime highs approaching 89. 84, slight chance of thunderstorms, Sunday. Currently, it's 69 degrees.
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0: 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It's your morning buzz on Clear 101. It's live. It's local.
1: Who cares what's happening in New York or L.A.? 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
1: Lows around 62, fog and spots overnight under partly cloudy skies, southeast winds around 5 miles per hour. Sunshine mixed with clouds with fog at times early, Friday, slight chance for storms, daytime highs approaching 88. Partly cloudy, Friday night, chance of thunderstorms, lows around 61. Sunshine mixed with clouds at times, Saturday, with daytime highs approaching 89. 84, slight chance of thunderstorms, Sunday, currently 68.
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1: Lows level off around 62. Overnight, under mainly cloudy skies, southerly winds around 5 miles per hour. Cloudy skies with a few peaks of sun, with fog in spots early Friday, daytime highs approaching 88. Chance of thunderstorms, Friday night, lows dip down to about 62, partly cloudy skies. Upper 80s, Saturday, with a slight chance of thunderstorms. Cooler, Sunday, with highs in the mid-80s, storms continue. Right now, 68.
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1: Lows level off around 62. Overnight, under mainly cloudy skies, southerly winds around 5 miles per hour. Cloudy skies with a few peaks of sun, with fog in spots early Friday, daytime highs approaching 88. Chance of thunderstorms, Friday night, lows dip down to about 62, partly cloudy skies. Upper 80s, Saturday, with a slight chance of thunderstorms. Cooler, Sunday, with highs in the mid-80s, storms continue. Right now, 66.
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3: Lows level off around 62. Overnight, under mainly cloudy skies, southerly winds around 5 miles per hour. Cloudy skies with a few peaks of sun, with fog in spots early Friday. Daytime highs approaching 88. Chance of thunderstorms. Friday night, lows dip down to about 62, partly cloudy skies. Upper 80s, Saturday, with a slight chance of thunderstorms. Cooler, Sunday, with highs in the mid-80s, storms continue. Currently, it's 64 degrees.
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1: Lows level off around 62. Overnight, under mainly cloudy skies, southerly winds around 5 miles per hour. Cloudy skies with a few peaks of sun, with fog in spots early Friday. Daytime highs approaching 88. Chance of thunderstorms. Friday night, lows dip down to about 62. Partly cloudy skies. Upper 80s Saturday with a slight chance of thunderstorms. Cooler Sunday with highs in the mid-80s. Storms continue. Currently, it's 64 degrees.
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Lows level off around 62. Overnight, under mainly cloudy skies, southerly winds around 5 miles per hour. Cloudy skies with a few peaks of sun, with fog and spots early Friday. Daytime highs approaching 88. Chance of thunder.

0: storms. Friday night, lows dip down to about 62, partly cloudy skies. Upper 80s, Saturday, with a slight chance of thunderstorms. Cooler, Sunday, with highs in the mid-80s, storms continue. Right now, it's 66 degrees.
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2: Lows level off around 62. Overnight, under mainly cloudy skies, southerly winds around 5 miles per hour. Cloudy skies with a few peaks of sun, with fog in spots early Friday. Daytime highs approaching 88. Chance of thunderstorms Friday.

0: Night, lows dip down to about 62, partly cloudy skies. Upper 80s, Saturday, with a slight chance of thunderstorms. Cooler, Sunday, with highs in the mid-80s, storms continue. Right now, it's 66 degrees.
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1: Lows level off around 62. Overnight, under mainly cloudy skies, southerly winds around 5 miles per hour. Cloudy skies with a few peaks of sun, with fog and spots early Friday. Daytime highs approaching 88. Chance of thunderstorms. Friday night, lows dip down to about 62. Partly cloudy skies. Upper 80s, Saturday, with a slight chance of thunderstorms. Cooler, Sunday, with highs in the mid-80s, storms continue. Right now, it's 66 degrees.
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7: Lows level off around 62. Overnight, under mainly cloudy skies, southerly winds around 5 miles per hour. Cloudy skies with a few peaks of sun, with fog in spots early Friday. Daytime highs approaching 88. Chance of thunderstorms. Friday night, lows dip down to about 62. Partly cloudy skies. Upper 80s, Saturday, with a slight chance of thunderstorms. Cooler, Sunday, with highs in the mid-80s, storms continue. Right now, it's 66 degrees.
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6: Mainly cloudy skies expected, with fog in spots early today, with daytime highs approaching 88. Winds out of the southeast, 5 to 10 miles per hour. Partly cloudy tonight, chance for storms. Lows dip down to about 62. High temperatures reach up to 89. Tomorrow, slight chance for storms. Chance for storms, Sunday and Monday, 84. Sunday, 88. Monday. Looking at the long range, 90. Tuesday, 96. Wednesday, and 95 on Thursday. Currently, it's 64 degrees.
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0: 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It's your morning buzz on Clear 101. It's live. It's local.
1: Who cares what's happening in New York or L.A.? I want to know what's happening here.
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5: Here's a check of your latest local and state news. I'm Ryan Kumpf.
6: The Columbus Fire Department responded to a chlorine incident at Pawnee Plunge. At 2:55 p.m. Monday, the Columbus Fire Department was dispatched to Pawnee Plunge to an incident involving chlorine exposure. Initial units arrived on scene to find multiple patients who had been exposed to chlorine gas. Multiple CFD ambulances were dispatched, as well as a mutual aid ambulance from the Duncan Rural Fire Department. In total, 12 patients were seen by emergency response personnel. Eight patients were transported to Columbus Community Hospital and four refused transport by EMS. The cause of the exposure was attributed to the backflow procedures used to clear out filters throughout the day. The process is normal and occurs multiple times daily. It is believed that during this process, an air bubble containing chlorine was released, which is atypical, according to Plunge staff. Nest 529 Education Savings is celebrating 25 years of helping families prepare for future education expenses. To mark the milestone, a 25 days of giveaway sweepstakes has been launched. Each day, a new prize will be featured.

0: continues. Looking at the long range, 90 Tuesday, 96 Wednesday, and 95 on Thursday. Currently, 64.
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1: Good morning. It is the Morning Buzz here on Clear 101, TGIF edition of the show. I'm Kevin McNabb. Taryn Wiegand is here as well, and a little foggy out there this morning.
2: It is. You said that you had a fog in your throat?
1: I kind of did when I was recording sports earlier, so hopefully our fog will clear off both in terms of outside and in my throat as well.
2: Hopefully.
1: Let's hope. All right. Stay tuned. 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

0: 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They're looking for mentors, especially men, to be a positive influence in a young person's life. You could be that influence. It only takes an hour a week to help a young person reach their full potential. For more information, go to teammates.org. At the Columbus Public Library today, they've got the Mesozoic Adventure with Toby Kidd. That'll be starting at 10:30 this morning. Also going on today and getting underway today and going on again tomorrow and Sunday, it's the David City Summer Fest. Today at David City Park, they've got music in the park. Tomorrow at the park in the City Auditorium, they've got kids' games and activities, a pirate's tale play, street dance, and a beer garden. And then on Sunday at the stadium track, they've got the American Cancer Society Relay for Life. So the David City Summer Fest is the next 3 days, starting today. 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This is the second of the 2 days. You can do that from 8 a.m. to 2 p.m. today. Update your contact info. Pick up your membership packet for this year with stickers and decals. Ask any questions you might have about your membership. And browse free chamber items, including event decorations, office supplies, educational materials, and more that you can get today, 8 a.m. to 2 p.m. Plus, they've got What's the Scoop ice cream truck at the chamber office today. Also, they have a community open house today from 2 to 4 p.m. at Balin. That will be the manufacturing plant tours from 2 to 4. They have a Raimondo family update at 2:30 p.m. It says, for your safety, closed-toed shoes need to be worn on the plant tours. So that's at Balin Manufacturing Company at 4025 East 23rd Street here in Columbus. And at the Eagles Club, a couple of events to let you know about coming up this weekend. Tomorrow at 8 p.m., it's karaoke. And then Sunday at 4 to 6 p.m. at the Eagles Club, they have Jim Davis. So lots of stuff on the calendar.
1: And over at the Columbus Senior Center today, at 10 o'clock, they've got line dancing. And at 11:30, they have Keystone. And then for lunch today, they have a ham salad on a croissant, waffle fries, cucumber salad, and cranberry juice.
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1: Claire 101, it is a TGIF edition of The Morning Buzz. Kevin along with Taryn. And right now, on this fifth day of June, she's got a rundown of what we can celebrate today.
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1: Connor Williams helped lead the Columbus Cornerstone Insurance Group seniors to a 9-0 win in 5 innings over Lincoln Standing Bear last night at Pawnee Park. Williams pitched a one-hitter with no walks and 3 strikeouts. He also went 3-for-3 at the plate and drove in 3 runs. Cash Yurikoski added 2 hits and scored 3 runs for the Columbus seniors, who improved to 3-3 in the season. In the juniors game, the 1 Nebraska Federal Credit Union Junior Blues scored 6 runs in the 5th inning to pull away for an 8-1 victory over Standing Bear. Antonio Martinez tossed a complete game, scattering 7 hits, walking 2, and striking out 4. The Junior Blues up their record to 5-4. Nebraska's Jay Sean Unger has been named one of 14 finalists for the Stopper of the Year Award. It's presented to the nation's top relief pitcher by the National Collegiate Baseball Writers Association. Unger's 5th nationally with 13 saves this season, tied for the 3rd most in a season at NU. The right-hander posted a 6-1 record with a 4.05 ERA. The award winner will be announced as the College World Series opens next Friday in Omaha. 4 of the 8 Super Regionals to decide which college baseball teams head to Omaha will get underway today. Those 4 series are Cal Poly at West Virginia, Little Rock at Troy, USC at North Carolina, and Ole Miss at Auburn. The best of 3 Super Regionals slated to begin Saturday are Oklahoma at Kansas, St. John's at Alabama, Oregon at Texas, and Mississippi State at Georgia. CCC Athletics has named its high school boys golf all-stars, with 2 local golfers and 2 from the area among the 10 selected to receive a commemorative medallion. Braden Fleming of SCOTUS and Grayson Vogt of Lakeview were chosen, as were Carter Negus of Central City High and Bo Perro of St. Paul. Nebraska men's basketball will face an old rival this December as the Huskers will take on Missouri. The matchup announced yesterday is set for Saturday, December 12th at the T-Mobile Center in Kansas City. The Huskers are coming off a school record 28-win season and a Sweet 16 appearance, while the Tigers have reached the NCAA tournament in each of the past 2 seasons. Ticket information, tip-off time, and broadcast information will be announced later. And Creighton women's basketball announced yesterday the addition of Nehemiah Nia Holloway. After spending 4 seasons at Minnesota, Holloway comes to the Blue Jays as a graduate student. She appeared in 97 games over the past 3 seasons with the Gophers and is a career 46.9% shooter. That's sports. I'm Kevin McNabb.
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0: John Cougar Mellencamp here on the Morning Buzz, and it is the 5th of June. Time to take a look back right now at this date throughout history. Top five things on June 5. 1851, Harriet Beecher Stowe published the first installment of Uncle Tom's Cabin. That was in the National Era. 1917, American men began registering for the World War I draft. In 1967, the NHL awarded three new franchises, the Minnesota North Stars, later became, of course, the Dallas Stars, the California Golden Seals, no longer in existence, and the Los Angeles Kings. It was on this date in 1986, a federal jury in Baltimore convicted Ronald W. Pelton of selling secrets to the Soviet Union. He was sentenced to three life prison terms plus 10 years. That's a long time. And it was on this date in 2016, Novak Djokovic became the first man in nearly a half century to win four consecutive major championships. He earned the French Open title on this date 10 years ago to complete a career Grand Slam.
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7: The Columbus Fire Department responded to a chlorine incident at Pawnee Plunge. At 2:55 p.m. Monday, the Columbus Fire Department was dispatched to Pawnee Plunge to an incident involving chlorine exposure. Initial units arrived on scene to find multiple patients who had been exposed to chlorine gas. Multiple CFD ambulances were dispatched, as well as a mutual aid ambulance from the Duncan Rural Fire Department. In total, 12 patients were seen by emergency response personnel. Patients were transported to Columbus Community Hospital and 4 refused transport by EMS. The cause of the exposure was attributed to the backflow procedures used to clear out filters throughout the day. The process is normal and occurs multiple times daily. It is believed that during this process, an air bubble containing chlorine was released, which is atypical according to Plunge staff. Nest 529 Education Savings is celebrating 25 years of helping families prepare for future education expenses. To mark the milestone, a 25 Days of Giveaways sweepstakes has been launched.

Clouds and sun with fog at times early today, with daytime highs approaching 88. Southeast winds 5 to 10 miles per hour. Partly cloudy again tonight. Chance of thunderstorms. Lows around 62. Slight chance for storms. Tomorrow, highs level off around 89. Sunshine mixed with clouds at times. 84 Sunday, with a chance of thunderstorms. 88 Monday, chance for storms continues. Looking at the long range, 90 Tuesday, 96 Wednesday, and 95 on Thursday. Currently, it's 66 degrees.

0: Dan Call and Drug Like You, Claire 101, Kevin McNabb, filling in for Riley Scott. She is still recuperating from a leg that she unfortunately broke on her birthday back on February 21st.
1: It was on her birthday?
0: Yeah, it sure was.
1: I did not know that.
0: Yeah. Happy birthday. Yeah, she's been out a while, so that's what, almost 4 months ago now. And hopefully coming back at some point this summer, we hope.
1: When I was a kid, I actually broke my arm on my 9th birthday.
0: Now, you've been here, this is the end of either week 3 or 4 for you.
1: Week 4.
0: Week 4
1: Just looked
0: already.
1: At it. Yeah, week 4, almost a month next
0: Time
1: week.
0: Flies. You got a big weekend coming up?
1: Going up to Omaha with my mom and sister, just going to do some shopping.
0: Cool. All right. Well, coming up, we've got more of the best music variety this hour. We're going to be hearing from ex-ambassadors, Imagine Dragons, Jesse McCartney, and much more. And by the way, if I didn't introduce you, that is Taryn Wiggand, by the way, who is completing her fourth week here today on this TGIF edition of The Morning Buzz.
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0: Katrina Wolverton and higher, Claire 101. Time right now for our odd news story on this Friday.
1: Yesterday, an animal control officer in California came to the rescue of a tiny kitten that was heard crying for help inside of a storm drain.
0: Aww.
1: The frightened kitten was trapped several feet below ground, so ACO Urib used a net to help guide her up the steep side of the drain. Once she was close enough, she was safely pulled to freedom, the Post said. The kitten is now named Stormy and was taken to the shelter to be vaccinated.
0: Well, that makes sense. Stormy is now the kitten.
1: Yeah, Stormy from the storm drain.
0: And somebody will be adopting that, I'm sure. It was a cute kitten. I saw the photo. A cutie. So that's our cute and our odd news story of the day.
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1: Connor Williams helped lead the Columbus Cornerstone Insurance Group seniors to a 9-0 win in 5 innings over Lincoln Standing Bear last night at Pawnee Park. Williams pitched a one-hitter with no walks and 3 strikeouts. He also went 3-for-3 at the plate and drove in 3 runs. Cash Yurkowski added 2 hits and scored 3 runs for the Columbus seniors, who improved to 3-3 in the season. In the juniors game, the 1 Nebraska Federal Credit Union Junior Blues scored 6 runs in the 5th inning to pull away for an 8-1 victory over Standing Bear. Antonio Martinez tossed a complete game, scattering 7 hits, walking 2, and striking out 4. The Junior Blues up their record to 5-4. Nebraska's Jay Sean Unger has been named one of 14 finalists for the Stopper of the Year Award. It's presented to the nation's top relief pitcher by the National Collegiate Baseball Writers Association. Unger's 5th nationally with 13 saves this season, tied for the 3rd most in a season at NU. The right-hander posted a 6-1 record with a 4.05 ERA. The award winner will be announced as the College World Series opens next Friday in Omaha. 4 of the 8 Super Regionals to decide which college baseball teams head to Omaha will get underway today. Those 4 series are Cal Poly at West Virginia, Little Rock at Troy, USC at North Carolina, and Ole Miss at Auburn. The best of 3 Super Regionals slated to begin Saturday are Oklahoma at Kansas, St. John's at Alabama, Oregon at Texas, and Mississippi State at Georgia. CCC Athletics has named its high school boys golf all-stars, with 2 local golfers and 2 from the area among the 10 selected to receive a commemorative medallion. Braden Fleming of SCOTUS and Grayson Vogt of Lakeview were chosen, as were Carter Negus of Central City High and Bo Perro of St. Paul. Nebraska men's basketball will face an old rival this December as the Huskers will take on Missouri. The matchup announced yesterday is set for Saturday, December 12th at the T-Mobile Center in Kansas City. The Huskers are coming off a school record 28-win season and a Sweet 16 appearance, while the Tigers have reached the NCAA tournament in each of the past 2 seasons. Ticket information, tip-off time, and broadcast information will be announced later. And Creighton women's basketball announced yesterday the addition of Nehemiah Nia Holloway. After spending 4 seasons at Minnesota, Holloway comes to the Blue Jays as a graduate student. She appeared in 97 games over the past 3 seasons with the Gophers and is a career 46.9% shooter. That's sports. I'm Kevin McNabb.
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1: Today is actor Mark Wahlberg's 55th birthday. Singer Troye Sivan turns 31. Author Rick Riordan turns 62. Comedian Joe Gatto turns 50. Football player Sam Darnold is 29. And bassist Pete Wentz is 47. This Saturday, it is actor Aubrey Emmons from the show Modern Family. She turns 19. Activist Carol Baskin turns 65. TV show host Pete Hegseth is 46. And on Sunday, it is rapper Fetty Wap's 35th birthday, actor Michael Cera's 38th birthday, and guitarist from the Red Hot Chili Pepper, Dave Navarro, turns 59.
0: All right. Locally, we'd like to wish happy 40th birthday to Kyle Clausen of Lindsay. That's from your wife, Jenna, your children, Allie, Jamin, Emery, and Aiden, and all of the Schrant families. And Kyle's birthday is today. Also today, happy birthday wishes to Andrea Prohaska. That's from Big Pals, Little Pals. Happy birthday wishes today to Gentry Klug. That's from Lynette's dance studio. Tomorrow, Jerry Wemhoff, happy 70th birthday. That's from your grandkids, Elizabeth, Macy, Sheldon, Elena, Olivia, Atticus, and family. Also, this weekend, a milestone birthday. Happy birthday for Nikki Berglund's mom, Denise Hughes. And that's also, besides from Nikki, from your grandkids, Barrett, Turin, Fallon, Blake, Wes, Holden, Case, Madeline, Luke, and the baby on the way. Also, we'd like to wish a happy birthday to Diane Enquist's one and only sister, Denise Hughes. A very happy birthday tomorrow. Lots of love from your baby sister. Happy birthday wishes go out tomorrow to Tim Hamilton. And on Sunday, happy birthday to Jeff Johnson. Both of those birthday greetings from Teammates Mentoring of Columbus. And oh my gosh, there are a lot of folks celebrating birthdays today through Sunday at Columbus Community Hospital. Happy birthday today to Marin Cook, Joshua Hamilton, and Caitlin Flaming. And for Saturday, a whole bunch of birthday celebrants. Happy birthday to Darcy Weisart, Colleen Dake, Alejandra Chavez, Vilma Rodriguez-Klein, Mackenzie Dowding, and Kaylee Crowder-Hoadley, as well as a birthday tomorrow for Shanna Mason. And then on Sunday, happy birthday to these folks who are employed by CCH, Amanda Delano, Carla Diaz, and Connor Wirtz. So a whole bunch of local birthdays. We're going to do shuffling among these birthdays. And it's going to be Jeff Johnson, who is our winner of free runs of food. 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
6: The Columbus Fire Department responded to a chlorine incident at Pawnee Plunge. At 2:55 p.m. Monday, the Columbus Fire Department was dispatched to Pawnee Plunge to an incident involving chlorine exposure. Initial units arrived on scene to find multiple patients who had been exposed to chlorine gas. Multiple CFD ambulances were dispatched, as well as a mutual aid ambulance from the Duncan Rural Fire Department. In total, 12 patients were seen by emergency response personnel. Eight patients were transported to Columbus Community Hospital and four refused transport by EMS. The cause of the exposure was attributed to the backflow procedures used to clear out filters throughout the day. The process is normal and occurs multiple times daily. It is believed that during this process, an air bubble containing chlorine was released, which is atypical according to Plunge staff. Nest 529 Education Savings is celebrating 25 years of helping families prepare for future education expenses. To mark the milestone, a 25 days of giveaways sweepstakes has been launched. Each day, a new prize will be featured on Nest 529's social media channels, and beginning June 15th, one winner will be selected daily from a pool of eligible entries. Prizes include a Henry Dorley Zoo membership, Husker football tickets, gift cards, and contributions to a Nest 529 account. 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All eligible entries will be included in daily drawings, giving participants multiple chances to win throughout the 25 days. Families can learn more about the 25 days of giveaway sweepstakes and enter for a chance to win at nest529.com.
7: A mix of clouds and sun with fog at times early today, with daytime highs approaching 88. Southeast.
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0: We have moved into the final hour of the Morning Buzz on this Friday, and coming up, we've got more of the best music variety this hour. Going to be hearing from Under the Influence, Pharrell Williams, and some John Mayer this hour on Clear 101.
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0: Right now on Clear 101, on this fifth day of June, let's look back at this date, June 5th, throughout music history. Top five things that happened on 6-5. 1956, Elvis Presley made his second appearance on Milton Berle's Texaco Star Theater. 1969, The Doors documentary, Feast of Friends, premiered. In 1971, James Taylor's You've Got a Friend was released. It was on this date in 1996. An arrest warrant was issued for former Milli Vanilli member Rob Paulides after he disappeared from a drug treatment center in Los Angeles. And it was June 5th in 2001, Alicia Keys' debut album, Songs in A Minor, was released.
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0: 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Well, I'm sure they are glad that it stopped raining and won't be too muddy, hopefully, up at Elks Country Club today because it is the annual Columbus Community Hospital Foundation Holding Out for Health golf outing at Elks. 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
8: Sunshine mixed with clouds at times, with fog and spots early today, with daytime highs approaching 88. Winds out of the southeast, 5 to 10 miles per hour. Chance for storms. Tonight, lows level off around 62, partly cloudy skies. Sunshine mixed with clouds at times. Tomorrow, slight chance for storms. High temperatures reach up to 89. Mid-80s, Sunday, upper 80s by Monday. A peek at the extended shows, 92 Tuesday, 97 Wednesday, and 97 on Thursday. Currently, 66.

0: That is going to wrap up this TGIF edition of The Morning Buzz. Have a great rest of your day and a fantastic weekend. Time for me to fly. So long for now.
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3: Here's a check of your latest local and state news. I'm Ryan Kumpf.
4: The Columbus Fire Department responded to a chlorine incident at Pawnee Plunge. At 2:55 p.m. Monday, the Columbus Fire Department was dispatched to Pawnee Plunge to an incident involving chlorine exposure. Initial units arrived on scene to find multiple patients who had been exposed to chlorine gas. Multiple CFD ambulances were dispatched, as well as a mutual aid ambulance from the Duncan Rural Fire Department. In total, 12 patients were seen by emergency response personnel. Patients were transported to Columbus Community Hospital and 4 refused transport by EMS. The cause of the exposure was attributed to the backflow procedures used to clear out filters throughout the day. The process is normal and occurs multiple times daily. It is believed that during this process, an air bubble containing chlorine was released, which is atypical according to Plunge staff. Nest 529 Education Savings is celebrating 25 years of helping families prepare for future education expenses. To mark the milestone, a 25 days of giveaways sweepstakes has been launched. Each day, a new prize will be featured on Nest 529's social media channels, and beginning June 15th, one winner will be selected daily from a pool of eligible entries. Prizes include a Henry Dorley Zoo membership, Husker football tickets, gift cards, and contributions to a Nest 529 account. Participants can enter by completing an entry form during the entry period. All eligible entries will be included in daily drawings, giving participants multiple chances to win throughout the 25 days. 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
5: Sunshine mixed with clouds at times, with fog in spots early today, with daytime highs approaching 88. Winds out of the southeast, 5 to 10 miles per hour. Chance for storms, tonight, lows level off around 62, partly cloudy skies. Sunshine mixed with clouds at times, tomorrow, slight chance for storms, high temperatures reach up to 89. Mid-80s, Sunday, upper 80s, by Monday. A peek at the extended shows, 92, Tuesday, 97, Wednesday, and 97 on Thursday. Right now, it's 68 degrees.
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3: Sunshine mixed with clouds at times, with fog in spots early today, with daytime highs approaching 88. Winds out of the southeast, 5 to 10 miles per hour. Chance for storms tonight, lows level off around 62, partly cloudy skies. Sunshine mixed with clouds at times, tomorrow, slight chance for storms, high temperatures reach up to 89. Mid-80s, Sunday, upper 80s by Monday. A peek at the extended shows, 92 Tuesday, 97 Wednesday, and 97 on Thursday. Currently, it's 70 degrees.
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4: Sunshine mixed with clouds at times, with fog and spots early today, with daytime highs approaching 88. Winds out of the southeast, 5 to 10 miles per hour. Chance for storms. Tonight, lows level off around 62, partly cloudy skies. Sunshine mixed with clouds at times. Tomorrow, slight chance for storms. High temperatures reach up to 89. Mid-80s, Sunday, upper 80s by Monday. A peek at the extended shows, 92 Tuesday, 97 Wednesday, and 97 on Thursday. Currently, it's 70 degrees.

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0: Kevin McNabb at Elks Country Club, where today it is the annual Columbus Community Hospital Foundation Holding Out for Health golf outing, and I'm very pleased to be joined by Mike Hansen, President and CEO of Columbus Community Hospital. This has been going on, what, over 15 years, 20 years now?
1: 23 years now, yeah. So, and we've only been rained out once, and the weather's looking great today.
0: I was going to say, you must have ordered up the window for this.
1: I tried my best.
0: Okay, so... tell us what the money raised from all the different things, from the greens fees and the mulligans I'm sure you're going to sell. What's the money and the proceeds going to be used for this year?
1: Yeah, this year it's going to be going to diagnostic imaging and a replacement for our mammography machine.
0: Okay, that's awesome. And do you have like a goal or what's the target for today as far as proceeds?
1: The goal for today is about $160,000. So we're pretty close to that now, but we've got some great auction items that should put us over that limit.
0: Well, that's awesome. And how many groups of golfers do you have on the course today?
1: It's a full course, so there's two foursomes on every hole, so 18 times.
0: Okay.
1: Eight.
0: Yeah, so you got a bunch. And this is just a terrific event, obviously, every year, and seems like it's just growing and doing better and better year by year.
1: Yeah, I think the first year in 2009 when I got here, we raised about $20,000. So it has grown tremendously, and that's thanks to the vendors that really support us. They come out, they have a great time. It's a premier event for hospitals in Nebraska.
0: You bet. And now you're playing today?
1: I am playing today with my son-in-law.
0: All right. Well, best of luck to you and your group, and get out there and have fun.
1: All right. Thanks, Kevin.
0: Mike Hansen, President and CEO of Columbus Community Hospital. From Elks Country Club, I'm Kevin McNabb on Clear 101.
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7: Partly cloudy this afternoon with a slight chance of rain showers. High of 88, southeast winds 5 to 10 miles per hour. Partly cloudy skies tonight, chance of thunderstorms 62. Mainly cloudy skies tomorrow, highs level off around 89. Mid-80s Sunday with a chance for storms. Warmer Monday with highs in the upper 80s, chance for storms continues. A peek at the extended shows, 92 Tuesday, 97 Wednesday, and 97 on Thursday. Currently 74.

0: Another update from Elks Country Club, where they are holding the Columbus Community Hospital Foundation annual Holding Out for Health golf outing. I'm very pleased to be joined by a premier sponsor, TSP's Brent Schultz. Welcome to the golf course today, and tell us about TSP and the fact that you guys are involved. How many years has that been going on for you guys?
1: Oh, yeah, well, thanks, Kevin. Longer than I've been around. I've been working with the hospital for about 7 years, but we worked with Mike back in 1999, I think, for the first time. And I've been the architect for a variety of projects here. Right now, currently, you'll see the Cancer Center finishing up here in the next several months.
0: Yeah.
1: So that's really, you know, we're really honored to be able to continue that relationship. And before that, then the Field House opened up a couple of years ago now, a real feather in our cap, and as well as the hospitals, I think it's super successful. I'm from Omaha, and we have guys from each of our offices here today. Sioux Falls is our headquarters, architects and engineers, and then Rochester, Minnesota, as well as Rapid City. So, and all of the people have worked on these projects throughout our company, and it's really easy today with today's technology. So, but we're super proud of all the projects, and we have to compete for them. They're not just handed to us, so we're glad that they keep calling us, though.
0: Yeah, you bet. Well, that Cancer Center is going to be a fantastic addition to the facilities here for health. And something personally, I went through last year, a couple different cancers, and fortunately, with the great doctors we have in this area, they were 2-0. Against the prostate and kidney cancer. So I've been a beneficiary of a lot of great support as far as that goes. But you're golfing today now for about the seventh year. Who do you come out here with and enjoy the golf?
1: Well, today is Jared Nestry, who's our CEO for our company. He's also an architect, but I don't think he hits the drawing board very much anymore. I don't know. Yet last year was my son, and it's always a good time to be out here. It's not... We're not really shooting for a giant trophy today, I'll put it that way.
0: So. Well, you're out here for fun, and the weather got a break from some rainy weather earlier in the week, so enjoy it out here this afternoon.
1: Yeah, it feels like it's already rainy. It's a little humid yet. We're going to have a very good time, I'm sure.
0: You bet. All right, well, that is Brent Schultz. Appreciate his taking the time off before they tee off with TSP, a premier sponsor of this event. From Elks Country Club, I'm Kevin McNabb on Clear 101.
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0: just getting going out here for a fantastic annual golf outing. It's the Columbus Community Hospital Foundation holding out for health golf outing at Elks Country Club. Kevin McNabb here, pleased to be joined by a premier sponsor, J.E. Dunn's Connor Yost. And how long have you guys been involved with this event?
1: We've been involved for the last 7 or 8 years, pretty much since we got started working with the hospital. It's been an honor to be a part of this event, as well as working with the hospital over the past 7 or 8 years. Just a wonderful client. Couldn't ask for a better partnership, and we're happy to keep being involved in the community.
0: What are some of the highlights of your work with the hospital over the past 8 years or so?
1: So we got started with the Columbus Hospital additions and renovations with their surgery suites, and then we moved on to the surgery center across the street. And then the highlight that most everybody's aware of is the field house. That was our favorite project, a highlight of a lot of people's careers. And now we are working on the Meade Family Cancer Center on the west side of the hospital. Just another great project to bring services to the community that a lot of communities of this size don't have the pleasure of. So it's just really cool to be a part of all the awesome things that Columbus Community Hospital and Foundation are doing.
0: Yeah, it's those are some terrific, the field house, the cancer center, some terrific projects. Well, Connor, who are you out here golfing with today?
1: So I am out here with Joe Jeldon, who is our Omaha Director of Construction Operations, Brian Cruz, one of our senior superintendents, and then Zach Canfield, one of our project managers over on the Cancer Center project.
0: And are you guys usually pretty good as far as the leaderboard goes?
1: We'll probably be happy to be middle of the pack, but that might even be a stretch today.
0: Well, best of luck. Have fun and enjoy it. We got some pretty good weather for the event.
1: Thank you.
0: You bet. Thank you for your time. That's Connor Yost with J.E. Dunn, a premier sponsor. And from Elks Country Club, I'm Kevin McNabb on Clear 101.
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11: Partly cloudy this afternoon with a slight chance of rain showers. High of 88, southeast winds 5 to 10 miles per hour. Partly cloudy skies tonight, chance of thunderstorms 62. Mainly cloudy skies tomorrow, eyes level off around 89. Mid-80s Sunday with a chance for storms. Warmer Monday with highs in the upper 80s, chance for storms continues. A peek at the extended shows, 92 Tuesday, 97 Wednesday, and 97 on Thursday. Currently 74.
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0: Another update now from the Columbus Community Hospital Foundation Holding Out for Health golf outing. And I'm very pleased to be joined now by Dr. Matthew Pieper. He's a radiologist at CCH. And thanks for taking the time before you get going and tee off this morning. How many years have you been coming out and enjoying this event?
1: This is my 10th year at the hospital, so can't make it every year because of work obligations, but make it as often as I can. It's always a fun event.
0: Yeah, and you guys worked out nicely where you got the rain out of the way early in the week, maybe some more tonight, but hopefully you got a nice window here.
1: Absolutely. It looks like it's going to be a beautiful day.
0: Now, mammography, as I understand it, is going to be one of the beneficiaries this year for the proceeds. So it's going to be a good thing. And of course, there have been some terrific improvements to the hospital because of this golf tournament over the years.
1: Absolutely. We're really looking forward as a department to upgrading our mammography units. Should help improve patient experience. The new mammography unit is going to be faster, so that's going to allow patients to not be in compression as long, which is obviously nice. And then there's some other ergonomic features that should make the experience a lot better for our patients.
0: Hey, you're a radiologist at the hospital. Is that an area where there's going to be some improvements made in the coming months or years too?
1: Absolutely. We're doing some upgrades too with the new cancer center that involve radiology, and then this mammography unit should help us improve our patient experience going forward.
0: So, yeah, you bet. So that's going to directly impact your work at the CCH?
1: Absolutely. The foundation does a great job of helping out every year, and we've been the beneficiary a number of years. So we're really fortunate for everybody's generosity during these events.
0: Yeah, you bet. Now, they said they're going to be raising, I think the target was like $160,000, and it might even go over that. So it's a terrific event this year, as always. Who are you out here golfing with today?
1: I'm going to be golfing with some other physician friends, so it should be a fun day.
0: Okay, well, enjoy it, and we appreciate the time this morning.
1: Thank you.
0: Okay, you bet. Dr. Matthew Pieper, he's a radiologist with Columbus Community Hospital. From Elks Country Club, I'm Kevin McNabb on Clear 101.
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6: Here's a check of your latest local and state news. I'm Ryan Kumpf. Weather permitting, work will begin June 8th on Highway 30 east of Central City. Work includes concrete pavement repair, asphalt milling, asphalt overlay, earth shoulder, and seeding. Traffic will be maintained with flaggers and pilot vehicles. An 11-foot width restriction will be in effect. Anticipated completion is November. Motorists are reminded to drive cautiously in and near work zones, to buckle up and put phones down. The Nebraska Chamber of Commerce and Industry and the Center for Immigrant and Refugee Advancement are convening the second Welcoming Workforce Summit on Thursday, June 23rd at Holtis Convention Center in York. The summit is for Nebraska employers and organizations to learn and connect about today's immigration landscape. The event is sponsored by the Nebraska Alliance for Thriving Communities. The alliance was established in 2024 and comprises more than 70 Nebraska organizations working to identify and affect change in state and federal policies to make Nebraska attractive to immigrants.
7: Partly cloudy this afternoon with a slight chance of rain showers. High of 88, southeast winds 5 to 10 miles per hour. Partly cloudy skies tonight, chance of thunderstorms 62. Mainly cloudy skies tomorrow, highs level off around 89. Mid-80s Sunday with a chance for storms. Warmer Monday with highs in the upper 80s. Chance for storms continues. A peek at the extended shows, 92 Tuesday, 97 Wednesday, and 97 on Thursday. Currently, 78.
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1: Hospital Foundation in the community, and proud to be a part of it.
0: How many years have you guys been doing it, ever since it began?
1: Yeah, ever since it began. Jay Troffles has been part of the board over the years. Is no longer on the board, but it's an event that's great for the community and something that we like to support.
0: You betcha. Who are you golfing with out here today?
1: Dr. Jay Troffles.
0: Oh, okay. Yeah.
1: I'm just along for the ride. He's going to show me the ropes, and I think he said he played 4 days this week already, so I'm just along for the ride.
0: Okay, well, enjoy the golf, and what an event every year to raise money for the Columbus Community Hospital, and you've got anything from the field house that they put in recently to the new cancer center that's coming, and a lot of people have mentioned that. This specifically this year is going to help mammography, so I can't get much better.
1: Yep. Drove by the Cancer Center this morning just to see the progress, and it looks like it's opening up here in September or October, and it looks like a beautiful facility, and it's, like I said, it's great to have the hospital here in Columbus to help serve the communities and so on. So,
0: yep. Great hospital, great doctors, and I can personally testify to that. Well, Chris, I'm going to let you go. I know you're going to tee off soon, so best of luck. Have some fun out there.
1: Thank you. Appreciate it.
0: Chris Ott with First Nebraska Bank, the Snack Shack sponsor here at the annual Holding Out for Health golf outing. From Elks Country Club, I'm Kevin McNabb on Clear 101.
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0: Another update now from Elks Country Club, site of the annual Columbus Community Hospital Foundation Holing Out for Elks golf outing. Very pleased to be joined by Jared Truba, the board chairman of Columbus Community Hospital Foundation. What a terrific event, as always, going on.
1: Yes, thank you for being here. We appreciate everybody coming out and supporting this event. We have a great turnout again, great weather, and really a great cause with the foundation this year.
0: It's for mammography specifically, and what's the target goal in terms of the money to be raised?
1: This year we set a pretty lofty goal of $150,000. It's up a little bit from last year, but we have great title sponsors and event sponsors that really push us to get us started, and then everybody comes out and supports so strong during the event that we think we can get there this year.
0: And you've been raising money with this golf outing for many years, what, almost 20 years now?
1: Yes, I think we're just coming up on 20 years. I think next year will be 20 years. Don't hold me to that, but I think so.
0: And terrific projects, everything from the field house to the new cancer center, and the list goes on and on.
1: Yes, this is really our biggest fundraiser of the year. This is something that we put together so that we can support the cancer center, the Mead Cancer Center, and the field house. Really through our support, we can really push those projects along, and the hospital does a great job of helping support us as well.
0: Unfortunately, you're more of a worker today than a golfer.
1: Yeah, you know, we fill out every year, and so instead of coming out and taking one of the spots, I decided I would just help. Brought some kids out from my family and some other families that are on the foundation board, and I really just kind of help in making sure everybody has a great time today.
0: Well, you have a great time as well, and we appreciate everything that you guys do for Columbus.
1: Thank you, and we really appreciate you guys being here and supporting the event.
0: Jared Truba, he is the board chairman of Columbus Community Hospitals Foundation. From Elks Country Club, I'm Kevin McNabb on Clear 101.
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0: Have another update now from the Columbus Community Hospital Foundation, Holding Out for Health Golf Outing, the annual event going on today at Elks Country Club. And very pleased to be joined now by Denise Tomek, Director of Radiology at CCH. And this event is going to directly benefit you, so you got to be just beaming.
1: Absolutely. We sure appreciate the support of the foundation.
0: Specifically, what kind of things will this help the radiology department get done that maybe you weren't able to do in the past?
1: Sure. The money this year is going towards the purchase of a Siemens Be Brilliant mammography machine. It's brand new technology. Some things the women will like about it, because those are the ones who get their exams done every year. It's a 5-second arc instead of the 15, so that means they're in the compression less time, which is a big thing for the patient comfort. And we also have a face shield that doesn't move. In the past, it's kind of moved in front of you and kind of daunting for the patients, and so we're not going to have that anymore. So they'll really appreciate that.
0: Sounds like some good improvements. And $150,000 was the goal to get raised, and it sounds like you're going to get there, which is a fantastic amount.
1: That'll be amazing. We appreciate it every year that they're able to support.
0: Now, are you able to enjoy the golf as well? Are you out here golfing with some folks?
1: I am not golfing today. I'm actually the photographer. So when they come to hole number one, I get to take everybody's picture when they're here. So.
0: Okay. Well, I saw you doing that duty. I didn't know if you were stuck doing that for the entire day or if you were going to be able to get on the links. But
1: No, I'm here all day.
0: Appreciate you very much taking the time, and good luck with all the photography.
1: Absolutely. Thank you.
0: Is that a hobby of yours?
1: It is not, but just on golfing day.
0: Okay. Well, I'm sure they appreciate you stepping up and being the course photographer for a day anyway. Denise Tomek, she's the Director of Radiology, and that's the beneficiary specifically for this year's event. From Elks Country Club, I'm Kevin McNabb on Clear 101.
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5: Partly cloudy this afternoon with a slight chance of rain showers. High of 88, southeast winds 5 to 10 miles per hour. Partly cloudy skies tonight, chance of thunderstorms 62. Mainly cloudy skies tomorrow, highs level off around 89. Mid-80s Sunday with a chance for storms. Warmer Monday with highs in the upper 80s, chance for storms continues. A peek at the extended shows, 92 Tuesday, 97 Wednesday, and 97 on Thursday. Right now, it's 80 degrees.
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0: Time for another update from Elks Country Club. Kevin McNabb here at the CCH Foundation, holding out for health golf outing. What a terrific annual event, and very pleased to be joined now by the Executive Director of Columbus Community Hospitals Foundation, Corey Fulner. And you must put in a ton of work getting ready for this event every year, and then today you've been working all day on it too.
1: Oh, it is such a pleasure, and we have an amazing golf committee and an amazing board of directors that it's not just me. There is a lot of background work done by many, many people. We're just very, very grateful for the commitment that we have from all the people that help us. It's a lot of work, but there's such a tremendous benefit that we are receiving today by all of our sponsors and all of the individuals that help by supporting the foundation.
0: Yeah, you bet. And the goal is to raise $150,000 for the mammography unit. And it sounds like you're going to probably reach that goal the way things are going.
1: I hope so. Of course, we won't be able to cover the entire cost of the new mammography machine, but we're so grateful that we can help cover a portion of that because we want to have the newest technology in our hospital, and we're grateful that we can have an event like this to help.
0: Hey, one thing, you timed the outing in between the storms pretty nicely.
1: I prayed a lot. we've always seemed to luck out. This morning it was misting a little bit when the guys were putting the flags out, but it ended up being a beautiful day.
0: So what do you see as the future of this event? We talk a lot about the fact it's been going on for around 20 years now. Do you see it continuing to grow as we go along into the future?
1: Well, I don't see the hospital slowing down needing projects, so that's our goal. Our goal is to keep going and always have something that we need to support the hospital, and I hope this goes for another 100 years.
0: Now, I imagine you yourself don't get to play golf at this event?
1: No, I don't, but I'm learning. So maybe someday when I'm retired, I can come back and golf in it.
0: Well, I hope that's the case. Well, thanks very much for your time, and thanks to the foundation for everything you guys do for Columbus. I personally went through a couple different cancers last year, and the team of doctors here, I'd say second to none. One of them comes here from Omaha, so you have to kind of tip your cap to those folks as well. But I know you work hand in hand with doctors in the area, and it's just a terrific place when you need healthcare to be living.
1: We are so grateful, and for anyone that doesn't realize how impactful and committed and dedicated our doctors are, just ask around. We are so blessed to have everything we have right here in Columbus.
0: I experienced that firsthand. Well, thanks, Corey, and best of luck for the rest of the day. Corey Fulner, the Executive Director of Columbus Community Hospital Foundation. 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

0: one. So you got to be pretty pleased with the way it's going so far.
1: So far, yeah, I got a guy who can hit a lot farther than I, but if I can hit the middle fairway, I'll take it.
0: Yeah, exactly. On this hole, there's a few trees. As long as you're in the middle of the fairway, I think you're doing pretty well. Well, tell us about being a sponsor of this event and how you feel about that.
1: We're very proud to be a sponsor of this foundation event. Columbus Hospital is a pillar in the community. They do a lot for the community. We recognize that they help the economic growth of the community and the surrounding area immensely. Columbus Bank is the same way, committed to helping the customers and also the community thrive and grow for the future.
0: And when you look at what it's raising money for this year, specifically for mammography unit, just another great improvement for our area.
1: Just another service to add to the wealth that they already have.
0: Well, best of luck to you and the guys. How's it been going so far?
1: Pretty good. So we only played two holes, so we've got a ways to go.
0: Okay. Well, good luck and enjoy the nice weather.
1: Thank you.
0: Sure.
1: Yep.
0: Beautiful. 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They sponsor this event. From Elks Country Club, I'm Kevin McNabb on Clear 101.
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6: Slight chance of rain showers this afternoon. Otherwise, sunshine mixed with clouds at times. Daytime highs approaching 88. Winds out of the southeast, 5 to 10 miles an hour. Chance for storms. Tonight, lows level off around 62. Partly cloudy skies. High temperatures reach up to 89. Tomorrow, cloudy skies with a few peaks of sun. Mid-80s Sunday with a chance of thunderstorms. Turning warmer Monday with highs in the upper 80s. Chance for storms continues. Right now, it's 82 degrees.

0: have another update now from the Columbus Community Hospital Foundation, Holding Out for Health Golf Outing, a terrific annual event. Chad Van Cleve, the CFO with CCH Foundation, joining me now. Boy, what an event. You just smashed a drive here on the first tee that I'm sure you're pretty happy with.
1: Oh, absolutely. I only get about three shots a game. So that was, I've used two already. I'm three holes in. So I think I'm going to save it for the last hole. Maybe a long putt. Maybe we can get one in, hole in one. Maybe, who knows? Maybe I win the car.
0: Well, I'm thinking if I can make a bet that you're going to get more than three good shots, I'll take the over on that. But this is a fantastic event, of course. Your goal to raise $150,000 for the mammography unit at CCH, and just another great improvement for folks.
1: Yeah, absolutely. I was here in 2012 when we added on to the emergency department, also had a radiology expansion. That's when we brought the 3D here into Columbus. We were one of the few hospitals in the state that actually bring 3D mammography. It's been I have personal colleagues that I work with that have found that they had breast cancer. And if you talk to our radiologists, obviously I'm not, but they will tell you that without that 3D mammography, then we would have, those individuals would not have been found to have breast cancer. So it's a definite early detection and something that's very important to our community. I have a wife and a daughter, so, women's healthcare is important to us as much as anybody.
0: Yeah, you bet. That's fantastic. And, this event going on about 20 years now, and it just seems to be getting better and better.
1: Yeah, Corey Fulner and the foundation and the board members that serve on our foundation do a phenomenal job. We have some physicians as well that help with this event, but every year it's the best golf event in the city, and we just love coming out here and meeting with our vendors and all those that support our hospital to have such a great event and great weather today. It's a lot of fun.
0: And some great sponsors to put this thing on.
1: Yeah, absolutely. We have, J.E. Dunn, one of our key sponsors. Obviously they've been, with us, adding on to the hospital, the field house, now the cancer center. So they've been involved with healthcare along the way, just like a lot of our other sponsors. But you can't do this all by yourself. It's a team, and there's a lot of community and also regional support, to make sure we deliver the highest quality care here in the state.
0: Well, Chad, thanks for your time, and keep on crushing them out there.
1: Yeah, thank you. Have a great day.
0: You bet. You too. Chad Van Cleve enjoying beautiful weather for this CCH Foundation Holding Out for Health golf outing. 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

0: Back with another update from Elks Country Club at the annual Columbus Community Hospital Foundation Holding Out for Health golf outing. And very pleased to be joined now by Brett Raines, Columbus Credit Services. They are an event sponsor, and you're glad that this event did not live up to your last name.
1: Oh, yeah, absolutely. You know, it's absolutely fantastic out here today. I was a little worried yesterday afternoon, but looking up here today, it's a great day.
0: I just watched you tee off here at the first tee. How do you think things have gone for you so far? I know it's the early going, but how's the golf game?
1: Oh, it's not very good. I'm here for the fun, absolutely, and to be a sponsor and be a part of such a great great organization like CCH, and it's just a lot of fun.
0: How many years has Columbus Credit Service been involved as a sponsor of this event?
1: Oh my gosh, I don't even know how many years it's been. It's been a lot of years, though. Probably ever since the event started. We've been a partner of CCH for over 35 years, so it's been a long time, that's for sure.
0: And this money raised this year goes to mammography, some improvements there. So just another great effort on behalf of a terrific hospital here locally.
1: Yeah, no, absolutely. Everything that our hospital does for our community is absolutely fantastic, and we couldn't be prouder to support it.
0: Well, Brett, thanks very much for the time. Enjoy the game, and thanks for being a sponsor of this event. It's appreciated by everybody I know with CCH and the foundation.
1: Yes, thank you guys for everything you do, too. Appreciate it.
0: You bet. Brett Raines, and we're glad that it is sunny and not raining as of right now, and hopefully it'll stay that way the rest of the afternoon. From Elks Country Club, I'm Kevin McNabb on Clear 101.
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7: Slight chance of rain showers this afternoon. Otherwise, sunshine mixed with clouds at times. Daytime highs approaching 88. Winds out of the southeast, 5 to 10 miles an hour. Chance for storms. Tonight, lows level off around 62. Partly cloudy skies. High temperatures reach up to 89. Tomorrow, cloudy skies with a few peaks of sun. Mid-80s Sunday with a chance of thunderstorms. Turning warmer Monday with highs in the upper 80s. Chance for storms continues. Right now, it's 82 degrees.

0: Got another update now from the Columbus Community Hospital Holding Out for Health. Golf outing about 20 years plus it's been going on here at Elks Country Club. And Dan Smith with Pinnacle Bank and Trust, they are an executive sponsor. Very pleased to be joined by him now. And they're looking to raise about $150,000 this year. It's going to benefit women as far as mammographies go.
1: Correct. You know, it's an honor to be with part of this and stuff. We've been doing this ever since they first started having it. I think we were one of the original sponsors of the event. But anyway, the Siemens brand MammoMat, I think is referred to as, should be at the top of the line piece of equipment. New image acquisition technology. It's got decreased compression time for patients, and then it also provides the radiologist with better images, less noise, greater tissue separation, and improved visualization of the calculations. The Tomo sweep, as they call it, it also gets them in and out a lot faster with this procedure and stuff. It's not evasive at all with them, and very efficient and stuff. And their patients just really enjoy this. Corey Fulmer was sharing some of that information with me, as was Chad. Also had mentioned that the machine is something that's just incredible.
0: Well, as an executive sponsor, you guys with Pinnacle Bank and Trust have to be really proud of what you've been able to contribute to this event, and the fact that when you look at Columbus for a town this size, I think, you know, medically, can't get any better.
1: No, I cannot say enough about what Columbus has provided, you know, and the hospital, what it does for this, you know, the community, and the community rallies around our hospital in these events and stuff. And it's just great to see that everybody coming together in that kind of format and stuff. So, yeah.
0: Yeah. And Dan, I can't let you go without saying, great shot. You're at number one.
1: Even a blind squirrel finds a nut once in a while.
0: Well, best of luck to you and your team, and have a great time out there today.
1: Thanks, Kevin. We appreciate you guys.
0: Good to see Dan Smith, as always. Pinnacle Bank, really a terrific sponsor of the radio stations here in town as well. So that's our update for now from Elks Country Club. I'm Kevin McNabb on Clear 101.
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1: 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We asked cruise attendee Sam what moment on the trip she stopped and thought, wow, this is exactly why people dream of visiting the Netherlands.
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2: Slight chance of thunderstorms this afternoon. Otherwise, sunshine mixed with clouds at times. Daytime highs approaching 88. Southeasterly winds 5 to 10 miles an hour. Partly cloudy skies. Tonight, chance for storms. Lows dip down to about 62. Sunshine mixed with clouds at times. Tomorrow, slight chance for storms. Daytime highs approaching 89. Temperatures above average Sunday and Monday with highs from the mid-80s to the upper 80s. Storms both days. Right now, 81.

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0: back with another update on the annual Columbus Community Hospital Foundation Holding Out for Health golf outing here at Elks Country Club. Very pleased to be joined now by Dr. Jeremy Albin. He's with the CCH Foundation as a board member, and he's also a physician with Columbus General Surgery. Thanks for joining us, Doc. We were just chatting before going on that it couldn't have worked out better weather-wise with some of the stormy weather we had earlier in the week.
1: Thanks, Kevin. It's been an absolutely beautiful day. It started off a little bit questionable, kind of muggy, and kind of course conditions were a little bit on the moist side, but everything's turned out really beautifully. I'm really, currently a member of the golf committee. I was on the foundation for 9 years. Now I'm just helping out with the golf committee. And again, I am a physician with Columbus General Surgery, affiliated with the Columbus Community Hospital. Just really privileged to be a part of this great event. For me, this has been 10 years running. I know it's been going on a lot longer than that, but this has just grown and grown and gotten more outstanding every single year that I've been a part of it.
0: And this year, the target was $150,000 to help out the mammography unit. And so the improvements just keep on rolling.
1: Yeah, Corey threatens me. I have to make up the difference if they don't hit their goal. So I'm really hoping we hit it. And we're so thankful for all the sponsors, both the sponsors that have been with us for years and the new sponsors who have come on this year. I have the privilege with my partners, Dr. Myron Morris and Dr. Jacob Aran, to sponsor the 8th hole. And that's been something we've been doing for several years now. And it's been we've just seen just nothing but good returns from an investment in our community and in our hospital.
0: I assume they're your golf partners out here today, too. And how are you guys doing?
1: I'm not sure. Dr. Morse's son, Sam, is a fabulous golfer, so he'd rather play with him, which I'm not too upset about that. But no, I do love golf. We're trying to get Dr. Aran into playing a little bit more. But there's a tremendous physician representation out here. But don't worry, the hospital's still being covered. And the there's just wonderful people from all across our community and even across the state that come in that want to play in this tournament. It's really gotten quite famous around the state.
0: In fact, from what I understand, you're talking about people covering the hospital. You had to do that yourself today.
1: Yep, had to go in for a little bit. But that's the nature of it. And thankfully, everyone's getting well taken care of, and as they always are at Columbus Hospital. And, thankful that we can support the mission of the hospital and this very, very important project with the new cancer center and the improving the mammography services, which are so important for detecting early breast cancer. As we know, early breast cancer is very, very, very treatable, and with early detection, we're saving lives.
0: You betcha. Dr. Albin, thanks for your time and good luck.
1: Hey, it's my pleasure, Kevin. Enjoy this beautiful day.
0: Yeah, it's nice. Dr. Jeremy Albin, and from Elks Country Club, I'm Kevin McNabb on Clear 101.
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7: slight chance of thunderstorms this afternoon. Otherwise, sunshine mixed with clouds at times. Daytime highs approaching 88. Southeasterly winds 5 to 10 miles an hour. Partly cloudy skies. Tonight, chance for storms. Lows dip down to about 62. Sunshine mixed with clouds at times. Tomorrow, slight chance for storms. Daytime highs approaching 89. Temperatures above average Sunday and Monday with highs from the mid-80s to the upper 80s. Storms both days. Right now, 81.

0: back with another update on the Columbus Community Hospital Foundation annual holing out for health golf outing here at Elks Country Club. Kevin McNabb, very pleased to be joined now by Christina Kung with Fidelity Investments. And you guys are sponsoring the dinner this year. So is that something you've done in the past or first time for you?
1: We've done it every year since this tournament existed.
0: Oh, yeah.
1: We were happy to do it. I love coming out here. It's my favorite time of the year.
0: I was going to say, it's a great tournament, and you guys lucked into some great weather today, too.
1: Absolutely. It's, I'm from Fort Worth, Texas, so this weather is welcome.
0: Yeah. How's the golf been going so far for you?
1: We have been killing it. So Scott and I are making a great team. I'm hitting the fairways. He's hitting the putts, and at least four birdies today.
0: Oh,
1: and we got
0: nice.
1: Nine to go.
0: Yeah, well, that's great. Why the sponsorship? Why do you get tied in with Columbus Community Hospital Foundation?
1: So Fidelity Investments handles the Columbus Community's Hospital's retirement account, and we've been partnering with them for at least 20 plus years.
0: Yep.
1: And so it's always an honor to come out there and help support a great cause like this.
0: Yeah, and this is specifically going to help women in the area, mammographies.
1: Awesome. Yeah, that when Corey sent that out, it's great to see, and I'm so thankful to be a part of it.
0: Yeah, you bet. Well, thanks for your time. Best of luck. Keep up the good golfing.
1: Thank you very much.
0: You bet. Christina Kung, she's with Fidelity Investments, and they sponsor the dinner that's coming up at the end of the golf here this evening. From Elks Country Club, I'm Kevin McNabb on Clear 101.
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2: Chance thunderstorms tonight, otherwise partly cloudy skies. Lows dip down to about 65. Easterly winds around 5 miles an hour. Slight chance of thunderstorms tomorrow, high of 89. Partly cloudy tomorrow night, lows level off around 66. Low 80s Sunday with a chance for storms. Warmer Monday with highs in the upper 80s. Chance for storms continues. Looking further out, 92 Tuesday, 97 Wednesday, and 97 on Thursday. Currently 82.

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5: Chance thunderstorms tonight. Otherwise, partly cloudy skies. Lows dip down to about 65. Easterly winds around 5 miles an hour. Slight chance of thunderstorms tomorrow. High of 89. Partly cloudy tomorrow night. Lows level off around 66. Low 80s Sunday with a chance for storms. Warmer Monday with highs in the upper 80s. Chance for storms continues. Looking further out, 92 Tuesday, 97 Wednesday, and 97 on Thursday. Currently, it's 84 degrees.
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2: Chance thunderstorms tonight. Otherwise, partly cloudy skies. Lows dip down to about 65. Easterly winds around 5 miles an hour. Slight chance of thunderstorms tomorrow. High of 89. Partly cloudy tomorrow night. Lows level off around 66. Low 80s Sunday with a chance for storms. Warmer Monday with highs in the upper 80s. Chance for storms continues. Looking further out, 92 Tuesday, 97 Wednesday, and 97 on Thursday. Right now, it's 84 degrees.

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2: Connor Williams helped lead the Columbus Cornerstone Insurance Group seniors to a 9-0 win in five innings over Lincoln Standing Bear last night at Pawnee Park. Williams pitched a one-hitter with no walks and three strikeouts. He also went 3-for-3 at the plate and drove in three runs. Cash Yurikoski added two hits and scored three runs for the Columbus seniors, who improved to 3-3 in the season. In the juniors game, the one Nebraska Federal Credit Union Junior Blues scored six runs in the fifth inning to pull away for an 8-1 victory over Standing Bear. Antonio Martinez tossed a complete game, scattering seven hits, walking two, and striking out four. The Junior Blues up their record to 5-4. Nebraska's Jay Sean Unger has been named one of 14 finalists for the Stopper of the Year Award. It's presented to the nation's top relief pitcher by the National Collegiate Baseball Writers Association. Unger's fifth nationally with 13 saves this season, tied for the third most in the season at NU. The right-hander posted a 6-1 record with a 4.05 ERA. The award winner will be announced as the College World Series opens next Friday in Omaha. Four of the eight Super Regionals to decide which college baseball teams head to Omaha will get underway today. Those four series are Cal Poly at West Virginia, Little Rock at Troy, USC at North Carolina, and Ole Miss at Auburn. The best of three Super Regionals slated to begin Saturday are Oklahoma at Kansas, St. John's at Alabama, Oregon at Texas, and Mississippi State at Georgia. CCC Athletics has named its high school boys golf all-stars with two local golfers and two from the area among the 10 selected to receive a commemorative medallion. Braden Fleming of SCOTUS and Grayson Vogt of Lakeview were chosen, as were Carter Negus of Central City High and Bo Perrow of St. Paul. Nebraska men's basketball will face an old rival this December as the Huskers will take on Missouri. The matchup announced yesterday is set for Saturday, December 12th at the T-Mobile Center in Kansas City. The Huskers are coming off a school record 28-win season and a Sweet 16 appearance, while the Tigers have reached the NCAA tournament in each of the past two seasons. Ticket information, tip-off time, and broadcast information will be announced later. And Creighton women's basketball announced yesterday the addition of Nehemiah Nia Holloway. After spending four seasons at Minnesota, Holloway comes to the Blue Jays as a graduate student. She appeared in 97 games over the past three seasons with the Gophers and is a career 46.9% shooter. That's sports. I'm Kevin McNamee.
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5: Weather permitting, work will begin June 8th on Highway 30 east of Central City. Work includes concrete pavement repair, asphalt milling, asphalt overlay, earth shoulder, and seeding. Traffic will be maintained with flaggers and pilot vehicles. An 11-foot width restriction will be in effect. Anticipated completion is November. Motorists are reminded to drive cautiously in and near work zones, to buckle up and put phones down. The Nebraska Chamber of Commerce and Industry and the Center for Immigrant and Refugee Advancement are convening the second Welcoming Workforce Summit on Thursday, June 23rd at Holtis Convention Center in York. The summit is for Nebraska employers and organizations to learn and connect about today's immigration landscape. The event is sponsored by the Nebraska Alliance for Thriving Communities. The alliance was established in 2024 and comprises more than 70 Nebraska organizations working to identify and affect change in state and federal policies to make Nebraska attractive to immigrants.
6: Partly cloudy overnight with a chance of thunderstorms. Lows around 65. East winds around 5 miles an hour. Slight chance of thunderstorms Saturday, high of 89. Partly cloudy Saturday night. Lows dip down to about 66. Low 80s Sunday with a chance for storms. Turning warmer Monday with highs in the upper 80s. Storms continue. Looking at the long range, 92 Tuesday, 97 Wednesday, and 97 on Thursday. Right now, it's 85 degrees.
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4: Partly cloudy overnight with a chance of thunderstorms. Lows around 65. East winds around 5 miles an hour. Slight chance of thunderstorms Saturday, high of 89. Partly cloudy Saturday night. Lows dip down to about 66. Low 80s Sunday with a chance for storms. Turning warmer Monday with highs in the upper 80s. Storms continue. Looking at the long range, 92 Tuesday, 97 Wednesday, and 97 on Thursday. Right now, it's 85 degrees.

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11: Partly cloudy overnight with a chance of thunderstorms. Lows around 65. East winds around 5 miles an hour. Slight chance of thunderstorms Saturday, high of 89. Partly cloudy Saturday night. Lows dip down to about 66.

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6: Partly cloudy overnight with a chance of thunderstorms. Lows around 65. East winds around 5 miles an hour. Slight chance of thunderstorms Saturday, high of 89. Partly cloudy Saturday night. Lows dip down to about 66. Low 80s Sunday with a chance for storms. Turning warmer Monday with highs in the upper 80s. Storms continue. Looking at the long range, 92 Tuesday, 97 Wednesday, and 97 on Thursday. Right now, it's 86 degrees.
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The Morning Buzz on Clear 101.